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1: Okay, what's up? 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

0: 14 Freeler 1126 Southeast Alfred Road, Freeler 14.
1: Okay, what's up? What's up?

0: 3-14, I could not copy. 1614, you're talking about code 3 on a sick person. This person is needing precautions. Please see the notes. 1126, Southeast Ellsworth Road, 1614, do you copy?
1: 1616, appreciation.
2: Yes, I see
0: this. 1614-14, just making sure you saw the precautions in the note, 1614.
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0: copy that.
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4: 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Priority 2, engine 62, hemorrhage or laceration, 11114 Northwest 28th Court. Priority 2, engine 62, hemorrhage or laceration, 11114 Northwest 28th Court, map page 3133.
2: 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Also, 6 or 7 will be in service, in writing.
5: Yes.
0: Thank you, many 1607 responding.
1: Morgan Dispatch, 1630, cruiser here, 1501, good morning.
0: Good morning, Medic 1630 and the 501. 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
4: Priority 3, engine 23, traffic accident, 1230 Lewis River Road. Priority 3, engine 23, traffic accident. 1230 Lewis River Road, map page 5119. Five, truck five, public assist, 7801 Northeast Lewis Loop, unit 113, at Indian Hills Condominium. Priority five, truck five. Public assist, 7801 Northeast Lewis Loop, Unit 113, at Indian Hills Condominium, map page 2217.
0: I have a couple of more calls to dispatch. 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Lewis River Road for Medic 1620.
6: It looks like you guys make the time as well. Looks like you're much closer.
1: 15, we agree. 1640, do you copy?
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0: Medic 1621, pre-alert 2401, Northeast Four Seasons Lane. 1621, it came out code 3 on allergic reaction. 2401, Northeast Four Seasons Lane, to 1621. Unit attempting, you're coming in too quiet, like you're far away from the mic, Dragon.
1: That was Medic 1617,
0: loud and clear, beautiful, 1617, thank you. Please post 5-8.
2: 1617, 1613,
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2: you
3: got
2: to try,
3: and
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3: works.
0: 1617, 1613,
3: sorry guys.
0: Thank you for the response. 1615, 15, please take it 45 Alpha.

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Priority 5, Squad 61. Unknown outside fire situation. 7916 Northeast 6th Avenue. Priority 5, Squad 61. Unknown outside fire situation. 7916 Northeast 6th Avenue. Map page 2103.

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0: We have located patient just across from the car here. Yeah, we're in TV attached to this call.
1: I believe so. They transferred the call to us. I will check on an ETA.
0: Agent 29, copy. Confirming it was the 526.
2: 1676 and the 526.
0: Come back, you're clear for waiting.

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1: Squad 5, go ahead.
0: 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Code 1 is appropriate.
1: I copy, code 1 ALS. 29 from Viracom, are you with the patient?
2: Viracom, that's affirmative. You can't cooperate with us.

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1: Okay, this is 2 Grand Prix 3, Mission Control.
0: Can you repeat?
1: If you're on communication, is this code 3 response required?
0: We're just making contact. I can advise if you guys can flow.
1: Okay.

0: 21.
1: Yeah, affirmative, 16-21.
0: Yeah, you guys loaded code 1. And when you get here, we're in the far east end of the building.
2: Okay,
1: thank you.
2: Hey, that's engine 6 on chief.
3: Hey, 16-21, copy for.
2: That's right, 16-21, copy for.

Medic 1613, a code 1 request by fire from scene for a patient that was a lift assist, now requesting an ALS unit. 700, excuse me, 7801 Northeast Lewick Loop, apartment number

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0: Now getting a pre-alert, 7904 Northeast 22nd Street.

0: Hey, code 3 unknown problem, 408 North East 81st Street.
1: Squad 61, unknown problem, 408 Northeast 81st Street, at Safeway. Priority 2, Squad 61, unknown problem, 408 Northeast 81st Street, at Safeway. Map page 2103.
0: Thanks, 1616 responding.
1: East 22nd Street. Priority 1, engine 3, squad 6. Cardiac or respiratory arrest. 7904 Northeast 22nd Street. Map page 2220.

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1: 1623, just committed to 55 South now.
0: Understood. It'll still be my best response at this point.

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0: Are you on scene or clear?
1: That's we've been on scene about 30 minutes.
0: 1732.

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0: 1922, Freeler 1115, West 13th Street. Then 1622, it came out code 3 on a reading problem at 1115, West 13th Street.
1: One
0: of us. 1615, code 1 Southwest.
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23. Good morning in the 506. You are good to go for London. 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
2: 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Priority 3, engine 62. Fall 2717 Northwest Metrona Street. Map page 2104.
1: Lenny 1623, thank you very much for jumping in. This is a code 3 fall patient at 2717 Northwest Madrona Street.

0: Yeah, I'm going to let the trailer load the car up and say it's there. I'll be clear.
1: Thank you.
2: 1608, heading on into 50 for end of shift. 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
2: Medic 1611, headed back to town, can you give me a holler at Ridgefield?

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1: 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Please give me a holler at the Glen Jackson Bridge. Medic 16, 14, 14, please post 36.

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1: Medic 1611, I copy responding from Longview. 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

0: Medic 1612, copy clear, thank you. Medic 1614-14, still recovering from low levels. We're now getting a code 3 ambulance request on MVA in Brushberry, Northeast 137th Avenue and 159th Street.
1: And Northeast 159th Street. Priority 3. Engine 31. Battalion 31. Traffic accident. Northeast 137th Avenue and Northeast 159th Street. Map page 3214.

0: 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West.
1: I'm going to push you west instead now that we have the opportunity.
0: 1677, good evening. We're coming up in shot 520, local crew accounted for.
2: 1672, covering for what?
1: Seven in the 520. 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
2: 72, code 1, southwest.
1: 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Appreciate the repeat, code 1, southwest.
3: 69, we're clearing southwest.
4: Medic 41, ambulance standby, 2803 Northeast 2nd Avenue. Priority 6, Medic 41, ambulance standby, 2803 Northeast 2nd Avenue, map page 1312. North 4th Avenue. Priority 3, Medic 21, Caesar 302 North 4th Avenue, map page 4024.

0: Priority 4, Squad 31, unknown problem, 17605 Northeast 152nd Avenue. Priority 4, Squad 31, unknown problem, 17605 Northeast 152nd Avenue, map page 3213.
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Priority 4, engine 11. Unknown problem. 1605 Northeast 152nd Avenue. Priority 4, engine 11. Unknown problem. 17605 Northeast 152nd Avenue. Map page 3213.

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2: Dispatch 1616, 16, 16, 16, 16, 16, 16, 16, 16, 16, 16, 16, 16, 16, 16, 16, 16, 16, 16, 16, 16, 16, 16, 16, 16, 16, 16, 16, 16, 16, 16, 16, 16, 16, 16, 16, 16, 16, 16, 16, 16, 16, 16, 16, 16, 16, 16, 16, 16, 16, 16, 16, 16, 16, 16, 16, 16, 16, 16, 16, 16, 16, 16, 16, 16, 16, 16, 16, 16, 16, 16, 16, 16, 16, 16, 16, 16, 16, 16, 16, 16, 16, 16, 16, 16, 16, 16, 16, 16, 16, 16, 16, 16, 16, 16, 16, 16, 16, 16, 16, 16, 16, 16, 16, 16, 16, 16, 16, 16, 16, 16, 16, 16, 16, 16, 16, 16, 16, 16, 16, 16, 16, 16, 16,

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1: What corporation?
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0: 1616, I'm going to set you up with a lunch at 5-8.
3: 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Priority 5, engine 10, unknown outside fire situation, 16510 Northeast 43rd Circle, map page 2213,

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1: Priority 5, engine 63, 6 person, 14409, Northeast 31st Avenue. Priority 5, engine 63, 6 person, 14409, Northeast 31st Avenue, map page 3124.
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0: Copy that. That was a little 3040. I'm going to set you up with a lunch as soon as I can.
1: Brandiac, friend Charles, Charlie Albert, 4034. Plenty party will return within 30 in the vehicle.

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0: 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Please, let me know.
1: Medication 22, I copy you. I live in the wall at Southwest. You are one of the five ambulances that I see there from Amarillo. Medication 17, 17, please post 40, we'll cover lunch for 13.

Priority 2, Squad 35, Assault, 309 Northwest 8th Street. 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
1: May 1615, please look for Red Alpha. I had code 4 with TD, which unit? May 1618, thank you very much for the code 4 update.

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1: Northwest 69th Circle, Unit 18. Priority 2, Engine 61. Hemorrhage or laceration, 1901 Northwest 69th Circle, Unit 18. Map page 2109.

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1: 535, proceed.
0: 4.
2: 16-14-14, we just cleared into the same that is the...
3: Minute 16-14, I got to go in.

Okay, minute 1615, 1-5. They came out code 3 on seizures at the Rosewood. 6208, Northeast 17th Avenue.

Priority 2, Squad 61, Caesar 6208, Northeast 17th Avenue, Unit B3. Priority 2, Squad 61, Caesar 6208, Northeast 17th Avenue, Unit B3, map page 2111.

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0: Hey, fire call, there's no medical need. We'll take that Grand Boulevard calls.
5: Medic 1612, we're less than 500 as well. We can take that if you need.
1: Okay, thanks everyone. 1615, I copy canceled and remote by fire. The Grand Boulevard call is being processed possibly as a nurse navigation call now. We'll see where we land. Stand by.

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1: 1620, you got it. 1615, 15, 15, please post 38.

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0: Medi 1614 up in Battleground. Just double checking, confirming. You got your lunch today, is that correct?
1: 1214, that's affirmative.
0: I'm glad to hear that. I'm going to have you kick it over to 3-8 and Medic 1615-15-15. I can have you hold up at 55 Alpha. 1615, 55 Alpha, Medic 1614-38.
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2: Known outside fire situation. Northeast 88th Street and Northeast 37th Avenue. Priority 5, engine 7. Unknown outside fire situation. Northeast 88th Street and Northeast 37th Avenue. Map page 2101.

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1: Engine 7, what?
0: We have very little information in our notes. Can you, any chance you can call back the RP and ask him if it's north, east, south, or west of that intersection? That would be helpful. Thank you.
1: Yeah, definitely. We'll do.

0: 的。
1: He said it was coming from the field that is kitty corner to this intersection to the north.
0: Thank you.
1: Catch 16-06 on
2: 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You are good for vital.
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1: Okay,
2: that's great, thank you.
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0: Medic 1625, copy, you are in the 507, stand by just one second.

0: just north of the midspan of the bridge in the bright land of Blue Mini Cooper.
1: At 1625, hold on just a second. It's going to take me a while to get this fixed.
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1: 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Priority 2. Engine 65. Stroke 16701 Northwest 46th Avenue. 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

0: 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We're headed that way, but our NBC just shut down, so we're trying to resolve that.
1: 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I will show you available so you can get logged back in. Let me know when your NBC is up and running.
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0: 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Priority 2, engine 91, medic 41, overdose, 146 North 45th Circle, map page 2335.
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Bye-bye, Purple. I'm going to post you there to 255. And then it's 16, correction, 81675, I'm going to post you to 40.

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1: Priority 3, truck 21, traffic accident, 3311 North 3rd Street. Priority 3, truck 21, traffic accident, 3311 North 3rd Street, map page 4120.

0: 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Have a good night. 81632 also and shift. Have a good night. Your lunch. And I'm going to continue to post you there at 58. 1616. I'm going to move you over to 310.
1: 16 17. I'm going to go first.

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2: LRT 3, squad 35, heart problem, 3921 Southwest 13th Avenue. Priority 3, squad 35, heart problem, 3921 Southwest 13th Avenue, map page 3210.

Ranger, possibly currently on the Hawker. Silver gray SUV, license similar to Charles Robert Tom 6560. Possible DUI called in by county.

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0: Atlantic 1619, 19, code 3, for a ball, 13210, Southeast 7th Street.
1: Eight, ball, 13210 Southeast 7th Street at Renaissance Condominium. Priority 3, engine 8, ball, 13210 Southeast 7th Street at Renaissance Condominium. Map page 2235.

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1: 1615, code 1, 7 Creek. 1621, 20 clear to 20 minutes, close to 5-8.

three northbound on Highway 9, we'll be our motor and exhaust with Blaine and Union, 7032.

0: 21, code 3, for an unconscious 14300 Northeast 18th Street.
1: Truck 10, unconscious or fainting episode, 14300 Northeast 18th Street at Evergreen High School. Priority 2, truck 10, unconscious or fainting episode, 14300 Northeast 18th Street at Evergreen High School. Map case 2223.
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engine 11, heart problem, 12911 Northeast 102nd Street. Priority 2, engine 11, heart problem, 12911 Northeast 102nd Street, map page 3234.

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0: copy, and I copy. I left your coverage as of now. Do you guys still want to check for lunch?
1: Yeah, we'll
0: medic 1618, I copy, I got you guys out. Medic 1622, looks like she put you guys 3-6. Medic 1625, scoot you down to 5-8. Medic 1617-17, I have your lunch complete, post 4-3-4.
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0: 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I do not have another car that will make the time as of now. It's still pre-alert. We have not seen anyone in the description of the subject.
1: Truck 10 copies. We're going to hit last on first. Check it this way. If you want to head north on 64th, take a look. But we didn't see anything originally.
0: Copy. We'll take a look. I'm 16, 17, 17, I need to search you guys for a pre-alert 2201 Grand Boulevard.

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1519, will be canceled by fire once they located the female. Where would you like us? Thank you, 1519, copy. Just to say it again.

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1: There might be PEDs if they have time. Gracie, currently is there any traffic hazard or?
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Seven 20 16.

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0: Yes.
1: It's a K-76. I'm going to search you. It's code 1 for an overdose. It's going to cause a little bat log. I'll verify the address.
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0: That's correct. S8's clear.
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1634 Easter 2, code 1 for abdominal pain, 5503 at Northeast 86th Avenue, medic 1631 UPS, did downstate post, medic 161515, I have you clear, are you returning with Laura?

0: Yeah, over 20.
1: And Bonnie, you guys just hit your 20 minutes. They are right next to the 3 trauma at Vancouver Specialty. I'm going to tell them. You 10-15 North Harrison Road, Medic 1519. 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

Miss Enfold, information from Portland. South 205, either just north of or on the north end of the bridge. A blue pickup lost their tire. Look at the ratio of the tires on this one.

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1: Four, psychiatric, 7411 Northeast 117th Avenue, at Red Meyer, map page 2210.
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0: 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At 16:30, and I said two cruisers were fainting, 7101 Northeast 109th Street.
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0: Bush Canteen, Dunhouse 51, let me verify that. 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

0: 일단 샤넬부터 대상.
1: Unit requesting Santa Creek is green across the board. Southwest is on semi-divert and neuro-intervention divert.

0: C-1919, we've been canceled. It. Staging by fire. Where would you like it?
1: Thank you, I copy. That's 5518-1623, head up for Bravo Alpha.

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0: Go ahead. We're going to be delayed due to a CAD mapping error. It's going to be on 98th Ave, not 90th.
1: Like
0: 6 3 5 5 8.

0: back on the engine visor. And the time is going to change.
1: Yeah, you were. What time is 31 going?
0: Yeah, we're on the other control. Side of the road, nothing showing in that pitch.
1: Calling FARC, I'm going.

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1: Morning, copy you. How long do you need?

0: this is County for Sheriff.
1: You're requesting, Southwest is on no intervention, that we're officially green for stroke and CT. Sandwich Creek is green across the board.
0: 16, copy. Come through yourself.
1: 16, code 3, Southwest.
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Okay.

0: sorry. Have you had your lunch yet?
1: Negative, we have not.
0: Hey, 1520, copy that. Post in 358. Let me know when you get there.
1: 20 copy, thank you.
2: This is 1675 colon Southwest.
0: Copy that, Southwest. Coming on, 47.

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2: Solution just occurred in the closure. First vehicle registration is ready, and can I have a trooper contact? They're standing by South 52179 Street, a pickup truck.

0: 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I'm going to get you guys out because I want to owe you. It's 2200.
1: 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Thanks so much.

0: 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It's 9:10.
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0: 19, I need to search you guys for a transfer coming out of Southwest. It's an ALS transfer going down the Kaiser Sunnyside. Sounds like they're ready now. 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
1: 19, okay.
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Priority 3, engine 62, fall 1-11-14, northwest 28 course, map page 3133.

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0: 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That's 500 miles from Q. 4U238, Paul Boyce.
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1: 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I can help you out. Come over there, stay local, let me know if you need anyone.

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Priority 2, engine 8, engine 6, battalion 2, Portland engine, traffic accident, 2I205 southbound, at I205 bridge southbound. Priority 2, engine 8, engine 6, battalion 2, Portland engine, traffic accident, 2I205 southbound, at I-205 bridge southbound, map page 1203.

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0: Give an option if there's some...
1: Okay, from Houston at 5151, we're still working on this call, but so far the one caller only that was not on the scene.
0: Hey, copies, 51.
1: So is a white sedan occupied by three.

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1: This is
0: 21 destination.

0: Hey, I need you guys to respond. Copeland for headaches, 290 East 15th Street.
1: 1606, copy, responding.
0: Alright, 1618, are you guys on scene?
2: 18, we're attempting to locate, yeah.
0: 18, I copy.

0: 1630. Can I be served for 58, please?
1: Am I disabled, or is your patrol car that was disabled?
2: I don't want to
1: ask. Okay, 28.

0: on or about what.
1: And no further information. It was third-hand information. Time delay and DOT checked footage and didn't observe anything.
0: You're on
1: HL. HL 23,
2: sir. That is 16-18, copy clear, UTL. That is 16-18, close to 5-8. That is 16-30, you can stay at 4-5 Alpha.

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1: Tiny 2.
0: Yeah, regarding the bridge call, do you still have contact with the caller from Motel 6?
1: I'm negative. I believe we're off the phone with him.
0: The Tiny 2 copies.

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Truck 5. Squad 1. Battalion 1. 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Unit 272. Priority 1. Engine 2. Engine 3. Engine 1. Engine 5. Truck 1. Truck 5. Squad 1. Battalion 1. Battalion 2. Multi-unit residential fire. 2920 Fault Road. 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

0: 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Thank you, I got me cross of the bridge, post 58. 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
1: 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Priority 2, engine 7, heart problem, 11418 Northeast 43rd Avenue, map page 3136.

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And 1630, 45.

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1: 16.525, traffic beginning here, 1089.

Priority 2, Engine 4, Overdose, 8005 Northeast 140th Avenue. Priority 2, Engine 4, Overdose, 8005 Northeast 140th Avenue, Map Page 2202.

0: heading eastbound in the westbound lane. Correction, westbound in the eastbound lane. If you just turn off onto the ramp for 205.
1: Going the correct direction now, northbound or south on 205.
0: Dark, older on your court. We took the exit from 14 to exit 6.
1: Received, it was actually on eastbound 14, the westbound lanes, unknown direction on 205, unknown if going the correct direction.

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1: Senate 1622 is subject to clear by obtaining refusal. Senate 1622, I am going to vote 2-0, please.
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Westbound and eastbound lanes on 014. There's either a U-turn to get on to 205 exit 6, or if you got on

0: westbound and eastbound lanes on 014. Fairfax made a U-turn to get on to 205 exit 6, or if you got on at the on-ramp from 205.
1: And insert that exit 205, unknown direction, on 205.

0: glasses. 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

0: 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Fuck. Each 500 on the ramp to 112. G Boy George Boy, 1300.
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0: 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Medic 1618, you are good for 50. Medic 1622, I'm going to move you over to 34.
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0: Bien, Dios.
1: No, sorry, we fell on heels. So sorry, I just thought that you want.
0: To the south of 35 and 60 in tournament play. Just only the other 60 in the left there right now.
1: Yeah.
0: 39th Street. Left.
1: Whatever, just 39th Street, left shoulder one.

0: 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First, did I get a cadet?
1: Come on.

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3: 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We've gone to multiple doors, multiple windows, everything's locked up tight. We don't have any access to get into their link.
2: 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I'll try them again.

0: 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She is going to attempt to get to the door. She said it's unusual that everything's locked up. She's heading that way.
1: Well, sir, if you can start heading that way, 318 Northwest Pacific Highway.

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1: Medic 21, unconscious or fainting episode, 318 Northwest Pacific Highway. Priority 2, engine 23, medic 21, unconscious or fainting episode, 318 Northwest Pacific Highway, map page 4103.

0: still have that RP on the phone?
1: I don't, but I think I just heard another call speaker in the room say Plantation Road, so I'm left the front.
0: Okay, yeah, we are around the house for all of the resources. Everything is locked up. If they've got her on the phone and she can't make it in, we can force her to go around the door to get into the house. But every single door is definitely locked in the house.
1: Hey, sir, that's what I advised her to call back if she couldn't. It sounds like she just gave permission to search the main door attached to the garage for access. She's unable to get to the door.
0: If she's not resisting, we will force that door.
2: Peter, requesting County Institute across the board. Southwest is on their intervention of labor for the score 4 or 5.

0: 30, Solo 3 for fall, 43 west of Northeast 66th Avenue.
1: Priority 3, Squad 5, fall, 4317 Northeast 66th Avenue, Unit T-167, at Springfield Meadows. Priority 3, Squad 5, fall, 4317 Northeast 66th Avenue, Unit T-167, at Springfield Meadows, map page 2218.

0: Fire Cummins is 63.
1: Engine 63.
0: Yeah, so we're inside the house now, and she is not in this house. If someone is still on the phone with her, can you confirm that she's actually at her home? It looks like somebody hasn't been here in a while, but one of the firefighters that I'm with has confirmed that the gal named Donna does live here normally, and he's run on her at this address before. There's just nobody in the home.
1: We are still on the line. I will check.

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1: Go for Medic 21.
0: Yes.
2: Engine 23 from Medic 21, can you repeat that? You cut out there at the end.
3: Yes, I'm clear.
2: Medic 21, copy, we're clear.
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6: 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We've cleared the whole house, the whole property. 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We'll hang out for a few more minutes, but then we're going to button up the house.
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1: Go ahead.
0: Yeah, we're locking everything out. We're going to clear in a few minutes here.
1: Copy that. We are still working this, sir. I think it's totally reasonable to clear. Once we figure out where she is, we'll dispatch a reasonable unit.

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1: 1621, you're on fire, Comstock.
2: 63,
1: fire
2: call.
1: Yeah,
2: good, that's right, 63.
1: We are on 911, she's showing still in your response area over at the Bonaventure Salmon Creek.
3: Be up here, group 6. 4 to be clear, level goes to 8, 3, 4.

care company for most different Creek. That 1621, that looks to be an updated address for your previous call. There was a huge response. Code 1 now, 1370, Northeast Santa Creek House. 1624, I need to check you back.

0: Oh, no, let me take a look. They re-split it back over because they had closed up the previous call and it has a different address. Let me take a look.
1: Sorry about that, dude. So, different number.
0: 21A firm, you have a different run number and incident number for this.
1: Okay, thank you.

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1: Yeah, go ahead.
2: Yeah, I think at this point we are very appropriately responding.

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16:25, pre-alert, northbound 55, stand by for the mile post. Medic 1625, you're pre-alert, moving northbound I-5, exit 3 to Highway 99, for pre-alert.

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I need you code 1 for sick person, 13700, Northeast Salmon Creek.

Priority 1, engine 1, truck 1. Pain, 4600 I-5 northbound. At I-5 northbound, exit 3 to highway 99. Priority 1, engine 1, truck 1. Truck pain, 4600 I-5 northbound. At I-5 northbound, exit 3 to highway 99. Map page 2115.

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on scene with a subject, North 5, exit 3. 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
1: Yes,
0: Richard Burden would be able to assist with taking custody of the firearm. Is there any need for him to continue?
1: We're going to see if Hospital Security is able to hold on to it.

0: 1625. We will not be meeting WSC Hospital Security Civil Rescue.
1: Fantastic. I want to know. Thank you. Now looking at that for you.

0: as of now, might be a little bit because we have to jump the league.
1: Medic 1626, copy, good morning in the 509. You are good to log in. Let us know when you are good to post.

San Juan County, red 2019 Chevrolet Silverado, Charles 64625 Sam, William Wright, 81-year-old white male, 6'5", 265, gray hazel, last wearing black zip-up jacket, black sweatpants, black shoes, approximately 1340 and 729.

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0: Further notes, has our patient been moved from the dispatch address?
1: And just confirming this is going to be for the 37th Street call, is that correct?
0: Correct.
1: I believe your patient is still going to be at location. There's another one being transported, unrelated.
0: See you there, sir. Thank you.
1: Likewise. 314.

0: seguida, Delta 1, Aero Sino, Delta 1, Kitchen, please.
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0: 36, disregard. 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

0: If that's not 15, 23, 26, that'd be easy.
1: 6 would be great if you guys are available. It's just a cool one. It was a request. 137-300, are you at 3000?

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1: Come on, caller.
2: Yeah, 1676. 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
1: 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We'll be there in about 8 minutes.

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Priority 3, Squad 51, Medic 51, Fall 27611 Northeast 389th Street. Map page 5324.

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Priority 5, engine 5, burning complaint, 3300 Northeast 78th Avenue, map page 2220.

0: Go ahead.
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1: Fire is out. 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
0: Sure.

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1: Good morning, 4.

0: Dispatch 54, we are ready to go. We do have to get fuel, but we will be in service.
1: Before I copy that, I am going to... I'm going to post you to 3-4, so you can go get some fuel while you're at the 3-4.
0: Good morning.

1301, that's Texas. I'm actually going to post you to 40 if you'd like to turn around. Medic 1601, I'm going to post you to 36.

Priority 3, engine 43, medic 44, traffic accident, Southeast Blair Road and Southeast Wasugo River Road. Priority 3, engine 43, medic 44, traffic accident, Southeast Blair Road and Southeast Wasugo River Road. Map page 2432.

0: 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I have a pre-alert 3505 Northeast 82nd Street.
1: Or not. Go ahead and finish on it. We'll grab for later.
0: Copy. You're still in a pre-alert status. I'll let you know. Medic 6, correction 8, 1677. You are good for cycle.
1: Copy. Thank you.

0: 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That's 43, good. Based on the notes here, it seems like we might have two patients. Can we get a second ambulance? Dispatch, please.
1: Copy that. Second ambulance, Falcon, tucked up.

Priority 3, Medic 41, traffic accident, Southeast Blair Road and Southeast Wasugal River Road. Priority 3, Medic 41, traffic accident, Southeast Blair Road and Southeast Wasugal River Road. Map page 2432. Priority 3, engine 5, 6 person, 3505 Northeast 82nd Street. Priority 3, engine 5, 6 person, 3505 Northeast 82nd Street. Map page 2101.

0: 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Priority 2, engine 94, medic 42, stroke 514, 51st Street, map page 1409.
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0: 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Belly is on scene. One patient up to walk in. He'll be commanding south end and investigating.
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0: 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Engine 43, go ahead. Engine 43 has arrived to a two-vehicle accident the intersection of Blair and Washougal River Road. Both vehicles are blocking both lanes of travel. Law enforcement's on scene. We've got one patient up and walking. We'll be out investigating. Engine 43 will be River Road Command.
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0: We're approaching from the south. Where would you like us?
1: This block, you can pull up behind it in 43. 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

0: 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Both crews, 1670. Both crews here in the 526. We'll be ready to go shortly.
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1: 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Priority 4, Quad 35, Fall 101 Southeast 73, Map Page 3202. 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

0: 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Engine 41, are you guys still on Lost Tribal?
1: Yep, sir.
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0: law enforcement and towing should be clearing here in a couple minutes. 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
1: You folks are on the call with my 41, is that true, yes?
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0: 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Copy that, Digit 43 clear, 68.
1: Pulling up patrols, walking disabled East 14 West Beacon Rock, on SUV. Copy that, SUV.

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1: 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Priority 2, engine 61, unconscious or fainting episode, 10117 Northeast 9th Avenue, Unit B203, map page 3134.
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0: 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Priority 3, Engine 2, Fall, 3302, East 30th Street. 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
1: 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The front left tire is flat from 4 minutes.

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Engine 8, engine 6, traffic accident, 1900 I-205 southbound, at I-205 southbound, exit 28 to Mills Lane. Priority 3, engine 8, engine 6, traffic accident, 1900 I-205 southbound, at I-205 southbound, exit 28 to Mills Lane. Map page 2221.

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2: New Mexico Street, map page 2230.
3: Southbound 1606, coming on the road to Stone Creek.
1: Or 6, code 1 of the creek, 704.

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1: I'm some parts I'm doing.
2: I'm copying you. Good morning in the 513. Medic 1603, and I search you closely for an animal bite, 15704 Southeast 3rd Street. Medic, or 1607070, some vectors in the window that Chris, I want you to know that you cannot pull into the driveway at this location here at the park down the street.
0: Okay, copy.
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1: Yeah, 9.

0: 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You guys for pre-alert in the 36 area, 15402 Northeast 52nd Circle. Nine, copy, you start heading that way when you can. I'll let you know where it goes.
1: Just confirming turn 10 in place, engine 10.
2: Yes,
1: please. Thank you. Air 8, are you on fire, come?

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1: Hey, what are you, man?
0: Yeah, my radio, I'm sorry.
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0: Confirm.
1: I copy. You can turn it off and back on, worth it?

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Priority 5, engine 43, medic 44, traumatic injury, 513C3, unit 39, map page 1407.

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0: 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I answered you for 36 for a left level up, please.
1: Copy. Are we still in the right off for 1-2?
0: 16-5, let me call 16-40 and see if they can be dropped off. I'm ALS level 0. Is that you?
2: 16-5. 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
1: Problem, 3020, Northeast 62nd Avenue, Unit 409. Priority 2, engine 3, unknown problem, 3020, Northeast 62nd Avenue, Unit 409, map page 2219.
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0: Medic 6203, clear on Southwest. There's another unit in there. Step 9, go ahead, please.
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1: Battalion 1, I'm calling in state.
0: Thank you. I got a voicemail. Premises 3, we were out on the 28th police department. He did come to the door, was having a mental break, does live alone, and acting abnormal.
1: Fire call from Engine 8.
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1: 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Circle points early for a three-alert I'm getting.

0: 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Priority 3, truck 10, fall 18009 Northeast 25th Street. Map page 2319.
1: 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Thank you. 368 for ALS level 1.
2: 6 responding.
1: Can you be responding? Can you hear your button, please?

0: 941. That was my radio. I'm code 4.
1: Okay. 941, thank you. If you could just turn it off back on, we're good.
0: Done.

Joyce, expect on please stand by. Okay, taxi 01, I'm clear, you're 20 minutes from the hospital. I'm going to give you this code 3 fall in the private area, 18009 at Northeast 25th Street. But at 1606, you can't stand down. 166, start 458. Medic 1608, start 434. Medic 1626, 45 alpha.

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0: code 348, sick person. 16400 Northeast 81st Street, medic 1607. Can I have you check for 5A, please?
1: 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Different roads, Richard Daniel.
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1: Lewis Loop, Unit 113, at Indian Hills Condominium. RC3, Squad 5, Fall, 7801, Northeast Lewis Loop, Unit 113, at Indian Hills Condominium. 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
1: 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Nice. Do you hear your button copy?
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1: 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Cover's on the way.
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0: 8-16-73, code 1 abdominal pain, 9114, Northeast 8 and 2nd Street. Medic 16-1, you can stand down from that, Wheeler.
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0: 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I got you up.

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Priority 2, engine 5, 6 person, 2621 Northeast 49th Street. Map K 2114.

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Priority 3, engine 63, fall 3219 Northeast 143rd Street, map page 3124.

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1: What was that trucker for 16, 14?
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Priority 5, engine 42, medic 41, psychiatric abnormal behavior suicide attempt, 2300 West 9th Street, unit 226. 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

Priority 5, engine 42, investigation afoot, 2417 Northwest Norwood Street. 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Three, truck one, overdose, 801 C Street. Priority three, truck one, overdose, 801 C Street, map page 2127.

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0: 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Here's PLS.
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1: Engine 3, medic 1613, this will be your discretion if you want to stage. Pending for VPD, they're also tied up on the weapons call. 65, or mid 60s, female, punched her 40-year-old son in the face. He has a bloody nose and he's walking across the street to Triple J. He's walking south down 65th.
2: Yeah, we're just going to cut that, don't worry about that. So he's going to be at Triple J. Is that across the street from the address?
1: Affirmative. Let me grab the address. He went across the street and she went southbound. We found the address.
2: Okay. Yeah, if he's walking on 65th, just tell him to flag down the fire engine.
1: I think this is a passerby we had. Triple J's at 2511, and DPD's now on route with you.
3: It was staff at the auto care shop they were in front of. Happy. He should be a white male in his 40s with glasses and a yellow shirt. Luigi.
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0: She just threw some stuff at him. She didn't punch him or anything. He's not assaulted. He's not injured. We're talking to him right now. I'll find out if he still wants to talk to me.
1: I copy. Thank you.
2: So by the fire, I'll take the 4 here, right? Maverick, C-13 got canceled.

10-month collision, witness information only. North 5, bridge. Unknown color, Hyundai Ioniq. Possibly now stop North 5 SR500. Hit a motorcycle, and motorcycle then pulled a gun on the driver. Motorcycle, this is steel on the North 5 bridge.

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0: Yeah, the son doesn't need to feel like he needs to speak to the EPD. He's going to go by this day, and he said he'll call back if his mom does anything else different.
1: Copy.
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0: 16-10. 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Alright, 16-10, I know it's a little bit early, but would you be interested in taking your lunch now? Cover's there.
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0: Medic 16-10, Gabby, thank you.

0: 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I'm going to start you, code 1. Sick person, 15105, Northeast 74th Street, medic 1606. You can stand down at BLS.
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0: 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Do you want to take it?
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0: 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Where would you like us?
1: Hey, 1674, 34, please. How do you know it's traffic? Go ahead.
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1: Hey, 1674, 34, please. How the unit was traffic, go ahead.
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0: Fourth way, 14, you can stand down. Medic 1611, pre-alert 11211, correction 1121, Northwest 16th Avenue.
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0: 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Priority 4, Engine 6, 3207 Northeast 127th Avenue. 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
1: 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And 15, 15, 3 for 9 charges. 601 each one, please.
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Northeast 87th Avenue and East Mill Plain Boulevard. 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

0: 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Priority 3, Squad 61, 6 persons, 10802 Northwest 11th Avenue. Map page 3133.
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0: 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We're going to be clear of fire. Take refusal.
1: 1626, we're behind the fire.

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1: Dispatch 1614, 4-4. We arrived and the reporting party said an appointment was canceled yesterday, so we are clear.
0: Medic 1614, copy. Appointment canceled. I will get you a post in a second.
1: We talked to the person. We'll be out shortly. Further reasons for this.

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1: Clear.
2: 7 up to clearance, 6 9 3 7 0 7.
3: And northeast 162nd Avenue. Priority 3. Engine 4. Engine 9. Traffic accident. Northeast 4th Lane Boulevard and northeast 162nd Avenue. Map page 2212.

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0: engine 23 medic 44, arriving, any needs inside?
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0: government. District of the area, we saw some smoke dissipating, and it looks like the crematorium stack is burning, but it's no longer black smoke coming out. Engine 1 copies, and if you drove the area, I'd say that's probably it. We can clear.
1: Engine 1 copies.

0: Just ask for minute 1662. Good afternoon, Bruce Project here. We'll be in the 595 today. We'll be ready to go in a few.
1: 62, good morning. It's the 595.

813. Are you guys parked in a spot where we could drive for your lunch? It's a little bit early unless you want to go now. There will be

And it's 16-28-28. I'm having to take a code 3 MVA. This is showing I-205 southbound coming up on the SR-14 ramp.

see happy destination and the next action nearby. It's great. I think you're actually potentially going to have the best access to this through the highway, MBA. So, 205 South, that's about 500 grand. It's also saying I'm going to help them, and I'm going to confirm with Brenda.

0: If there's no slide attached, can you attach it into our call, please?
1: They don't respond to me. Okay, well, I can request them so they can block for us on the freeway.

Weather 1608, you can stand down. At least one or two of these is going to be a duplicate, but it looks like it is not on I-5. Weather 1628-28, can you advise if you've got an MVA 205 southbound to SR-14?

0: 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It is still on main flow near 500.
1: Medic 1628. Medic 1628, I was trying to clarify location. It looks like Medic 168 was closer. So I'll change location on your phone.
2: Copy, yeah, we all the way down to Portland now from Mill Point. I haven't seen anything.
1: Yep, I asked you if they could see it. They can, 205 just south of 500.
2: Dispatch Medic 1628.
3: Wait, go ahead.
2: Dispatch Medic 1628, we are all the way down in Portland now, haven't come across the MVA. It sounds like it's going to be 205 southbound, closer to the 500 exit, if 1628 is actually closer.
3: And just let me know when you get flipped around. Medic 1601, actually Medic 1608, let's have you start for this then. I'm going to put you on a different run number for what we believe is the correct location, MVA, SR 500 from 205 southbound. I think you're going to have the best access.
4: 1608, we copy, and it sounds like it's south of 500. I don't know if there's a 36 car or not.
3: I copy, let me take a look. If it's south of 500,

0: 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The location's a little iffy on this one.
1: 16-06, we got it.
0: 16-2, Crescent just sent over a fourth call record, hopefully for the correct location. I'll get you on it, and 8, I'll show you to stop the call.
2: Bound, exit 30 to SR 500 eastbound. Priority 3, engine 5, truck 5, traffic accident 5404-I205 southbound. At I-205 southbound, exit 30 to SR 500 eastbound. Map page 2216.

0: you from heading 21. 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

Dennis? What did I do? Vancouver patrols pedestrian North 205 South Patton, left shoulder, white male, curly hair, black shirt, jeans, running eastbound.

0: operating the unit.
1: Just ask me to see some real quick. We're going to have to go 25 minutes down and then cut back with the access.
2: 16-6, I copy. Hey, are you guys still southbound on the highway or did you hop off?

0: 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It takes us to go all the way back to Patton and then flip around. I'll put you in the call and take all the city off. But...
1: Hey, copy. 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

0: 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Hi, Coffee. 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

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I just lost your cover. I can try again in a little bit if you want. And medic 1606, start U code 3 for a fall, 16702, northeast 66 west. And 1606, I copy the delay.

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2: Thank you. Yeah, we're in a good spot.
0: Me too, copy, I got you out.

Priority 5, engine 1, mark dust fire, 511 West Evergreen Boulevard, at Beverly Court Apartment. Priority 5, engine 1, mark dust fire, 511 West Evergreen Boulevard, at Beverly Court Apartment. Map page 2127.

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1: Is that where the damage is, or just where the driver is?

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1: 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I got 34 Freeler, 1015 North Harrison Road.

0: Just said 1613 has been canceled by fire. They found him inside, and he said he's fine, waiting for his doctor's appointment.
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1: Good morning, this is Class 1617, this is your view, we're in control, and the guy's on the officer, how are
0: you? Medic 1617, copy, good morning. 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

Priority 2, Squad 5, hemorrhage or laceration, 3415 P Street. 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

0: 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It's 1661. Do you guys want to take your 29? Your next call is at 1400.
1: Yeah, that sounds good.
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2: One, call, 4609 Northeast 22nd Avenue. Priority 3, squad 1, call, 4609 Northeast 22nd Avenue. Map page 2114.
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Priority 3, engine 94, medic 44, chest pain, 3811 Q Street. 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

0: 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Squad 6-1 is available. We can take that call.
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1: I accidentally cleared the event. Can you put me back on that call, please?
2: 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Thanks, Mom.

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0: 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Are you guys in quarters? I'm calling Key Street, we may be closer. That's affirmative, we are in quarters. We can go ahead and take that. Engine 21, copy.
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Priority 5, Truck 63, fire test call only, 1303 Northeast 136th Street at Station 63. Priority 5, Truck 63, fire test call only, 1303 Northeast 136th Street at Station 63, map page 3126.

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1: Medic 42, Battalion 41, cardiac or respiratory arrest, 1420 Northwest 28th Avenue, Unit A207, at Camas Ridge Apartment. Priority 1, Engine 41, Engine 42, Medic 42, Battalion 41, cardiac or respiratory arrest, 1420 Northwest 28th Avenue, Unit A207, at Camas Ridge Apartment, map page 1303.

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ETA will be within the hour.

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1: For some confusion there, Truck 5 is en route to a new call on 90th Place about a fire alarm as well.
2: Okay, I'm just looking for the one at 4317 Northeast Thurston Way. I believe the other one I got dispatched for is in the county.
1: Okay, gotcha. Alright, I'm going to send you back on the other one. And Truck 5 is cleared, but they were looking for a phone call.
2: Seriously, I gave them a call, and they can clear out.
1: Appreciate it.

Priority 2, engine 25, truck 63, battalion 61. Inside gas smell, 1500 northeast 172nd circle. Priority 2, engine 25, truck 63, battalion 61. Inside gas smell, 1500 northeast 172nd circle. Map page 3114.

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1: 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Unit going to southwest, confirming with that 13.
0: Yeah, 16-14-1-3, covering circle.
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0: Priority 3, Engine 62, Truck 63, Battalion 61, Traffic Accident, Northeast 78th Street and Northeast Highway 99. Priority 3, Engine 62, Truck 63, Battalion 61, Traffic Accident, Northeast 78th Street and Northeast Highway 99. Map page 2103.
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0: 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I'm Mike 161515, pre-alert 5105, Northeast 72nd.
1: You've been added already. 14802
2: Northeast 117th Circle, map page 3235. Priority 3, engine 61, traffic accident, Northeast 78th Street and Northeast Highway 99. Priority 3, engine 61, traffic accident, Northeast 78th Street and Northeast Highway 99. Response channel, Op 51, map page 2103.

0: Priority 2, engine 5, stroke 5105 Northeast 72nd Avenue, Unit G70, at Heatherwood North Apartments. 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Priority 2, Squad 5, stroke 5105 Northeast 72nd Avenue, Unit G70, at Heatherwood North Apartments. Priority 2, Squad 5, stroke 5105 Northeast 72nd Avenue, Unit G70, at Heatherwood North Apartments. 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

0: 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Priority 5, Squad 61, 6 person, 8917 Northeast 15th Avenue, Unit B31, Map Page 2102.
1: I need the facility.
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そうですね。

0: That is 1628. Just got off the phone. This is 1640. I'm going to start you. Code 1, please. To the traffic accident. 78th Street, Highway 99.
1: Truck 5, that is 1615. Should we grab the steering chair?
2: Yeah, that'd be a good idea.
1: Copy. We are white, ground 4.

information, county working a collision on 78th Street under I-5 ramp from northbound to 78th Street, blocked, not requesting contact. Got a

information, county working a collision on 78th Street under I-5 ramp from northbound to 78th Street, blocked, not requesting contact. Dire 6,

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Priority 3, engine 25, unconscious or fainting episode, 3409 Northwest 114th Street, map page 3132.

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2: Engine 10, breathing problem. 2406 Northeast 139th Street, Unit MM347, at Highland Hills Apartment. Priority 2, engine 10, breathing problem. 2406 Northeast 139th Street, Unit MM347, at Highland Hills Apartment. Map page 3123.

0: Did it show you clear?
1: That's perfect. 39th Street, Unit MM347, at Highland Hills Apartment. Priority 2, Engine 5, breathing problems. 2406 Northeast 139th Street, Unit MM347, at Highland Hills Apartment. Map page 3123.

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5: 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We're in the 522, we're heading up to the amphitheater.
4: Priority 2, truck 1, unconscious or fainting episode, Northeast 9th Avenue and Northeast 99th Street. Priority 2, truck 1, unconscious or fainting episode, Northeast 9th Avenue and Northeast 99th Street, map page 3134.
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2: 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Diabetic problem. 1115 West 13th Street, at Share House. 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
3: Hey, good morning, how are you? The taxes on this free alert, 4413 Northeast 102nd Street,

0: 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Except you for code 36 person 4413 Northeast 102nd Street.
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0: 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It'll be clear.
1: And 68, I think from the map, it looks like number 66 is pretty far to the north.
0: I cut you off.
1: Oh, no problem. I was just going to say for the map, 66 is pretty far north of the entrance.

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0: 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Command center, Office 51 is clear.

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0: 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Actually, 16087. I think this is a duplicate call.
1: Dispatch from Medic 16, that call dropped off. It had to close it.
0: And seeing that, I think the interface just brought it back. I will pull you off of it here in just a second, 8.

0: like 16, 17, 17. You need to be extended there. It's not fast. I know you want to make it.
1: I think you have to have another 2 minutes, please.
0: I think
1: I can take y'all to 8-7. 16-22, 5-7.
0: 22-0, I'm running in the 517, you're good for login.

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1: 62 on the transport, medic 1628, code 3, unknown problem, 11301 Northeast 7th Street.
2: 71, I code 4, working on that cable.
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0: Priority 5, truck 5, commercial fire alarm, 5408 Northeast 88th Street. Priority 5, truck 5, commercial fire alarm, 5408 Northeast 88th Street, map page 2206.
1: Outback. The Outback is up on an embankment and believe the cars are not drivable.

0: Medic 1628 on the highway. You're still going to be the closest unit for this. Code 36 person at LA Fitness, 7607 Northeast 5th Avenue.
1: Squad 61, 6 person, 7607 Northeast 5th Avenue at LA Fitness. Priority 3, Squad 61, 6 person, 7607 Northeast 5th Avenue at LA Fitness. Map page 2110.
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0: This is engine 33. My NBC is going to be showing me a level 4, please.

Civic 1617 wants 7. Can I have you pause for a moment? I've got a pre-alert coming in at 505 Northeast 87th Avenue.

0: Andy, 1673. Can I have you continue northbound, please? That's the Damon Creek. I've got one out of ED room 13. Just going over to Lifeline Connections. This is going to be a secure transport on a hold.
1: Damon Creek, where's Tommy?
0: 7-0, Damon, thank you.

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2: 1613, have you got one to the Greek? 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
1: T5, truck 1, automated crash alert, East 31st Street and East 32nd Street. Priority 5, truck 1, automated crash alert, East 31st Street and East 32nd Street. Map page 2122.

0: Priority 2, engine 26, medic 21, unknown problem, northeast 50th Avenue and northeast 219th Street. Priority 2, engine 26, medic 21, unknown problem, northeast 50th Avenue and northeast 219th Street, map page 4231.
1: Here,
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Priority 3, Truck 10, traffic accident, Northeast 18th Street and Northeast 172nd Avenue. Priority 3, Truck 10, traffic accident, Northeast 18th Street and Northeast 172nd Avenue. Map page 2319.

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0: I came through that intersection and didn't see a vehicle fitting this description. Do you have any further?
2: Just a call from state a moment ago saying that the vehicle drove eastbound 219th and towards Battleground, but I don't have any further.
3: UTL, clear.
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1: Thank you, Kickstarter. 16, we've already canceled. Thank you,
2: 64. 64, do you have a number? 64, do you have a number? 64, do you have a number? 64, do you have a number? 64, do you have a number? 64, do you have a number? 64, do you have a number? 64, do you have a number? 64, do you have a number? 64, do you have a number? 64, do you have a number? 64, do you have a number? 64, do you have a number? 64, do you have a number? 64, do you have a number? 64, do you have a number? 64, do you have a number? 64, do you have a number? 64, do you have a number? 64, do you have a number? 64, do you have a number? 64, do you have a number? 64, do you have a number? 64, do you have a number? 64, do you have a number? 64, do you have a number? 64, do you have a number? 64, do you have a number? 64, do you have a number? 64, do you have a number? 64, do you have a number? 64, do you have a number? 64, do you have a number? 64, do you have a number? 64, do you have a number? 64, do you have a number? 64, do you have a number? 64, do you have a number? 64, do you have a number? 64, do you have a number? 64, do you have a number? 64, do you have a

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1: 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Can I have you head to Southwest, please, for a code 3? And Medic 1612, is there any chance you guys can clear a minute early? I'm getting a free alert in Woodland.

0: 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It's still in pre-alert status. 369 Gun Club Road, I'll let you know when it calls.
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1: Just got a situation southbound. The Outback is on the top of the embankment.

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2: How's that one seem? Super fast.
1: Engine 29, automatic 16, 12. Engine 29. 29, automatic 16, 12, this is the last one. I'll come back and see Stone Creek. Thank you.

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Medic 1660, 262, when you get back to Salmon Creek, I'll have a ready now for you out of the AD going down to Randall's. Thank you. Community 80 room 24, going to the 6th floor at Randall's. This is a 14-month-old male with fever rash, hypoglycemia, cardiac monitor. He'll have IV running, and that parent is requesting to ride along. Medic 1610-10, you can stand down. Medic 1611 is making good time. I'll have them take over the pre-alert at 9003 Northwest 24th Avenue.

0: They're not requiring a police report at this point. I'm just trying to see if they want me to get certified for them.
1: Absolutely. County hospitals are both green across the board.
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1: That's medic
0: 18-18.
1: 18-18, bud. 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
0: 18, I copy. 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
1: Can we please get another crew for witnesses?
2: Hey, C1-8-firm, stand by for me just a moment. I'll get somebody headed your way. 816-71-71, I need to have you head over to Bridgecrest for a Cleveland 6% 5220 North Disposal, they'll have

0: are in service.
1: Drive to East Mill Plain, male hat, t-shirt, brown Nike shorts, throwing and spinning a hammer in the air. One caller so far, past 1 hour, and 575 is on scene of a 2-car no injury, reportable crusher, reportable collision, starting codes now.

0: 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Priority 5, engine 62, impending suicide, 9003 Northwest 24th Avenue, map page 2104.
1: Houston 11, lead. Heavy traffic. Exit 299 Street. Come on, 5 more.
2: Oh, they have another way.
0: Six. Six person. 18610 Northeast 109th Avenue. Unit 6.
3: Has been advised for the Subaru up on the hill.
4: Training 61.
5: Yes, this is training 61. I'm just confirming that Ops 56 and Ops 57 are clear.
4: Affirmative. They are cleared up.
5: Copy, thanks.
4: But training 61, are you still over?
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4: 5-7 has been reassigned to the amphitheater. I didn't want you to think I was lying to you, but you're cleared off of all the other from training.
5: Training 6-1 copies. 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We cleared both of those around 3:45.

575 is on scene of a two-car road injury, reportable collision. North Valley 5 is off exit 4. Two tows have been started, and a pending pedestrian call, South 205 East Mill Plain. Male going and spinning a hammer in the air. One call so far past 1 hour.